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2: I know you moved on to someone new. 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

0: Drink some margaritas by swinging blue lights. 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Are you with me? 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
1: Ej, koliko soli bi rabil, da iz koseškega bajerja naredim morje?
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0: 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Would you rescue me?
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2: What?